0: Yeah, some John Prine there. Souvenirs. It is 6 p.m. You're listening to KFFR and KWTR. And before John Prine, we heard some Jeff Beck, People Get Ready. For that was the band, This Wheel's on Fire. And of course, being as my show, there was some Tom Waits involved. Beautiful Maladies, The Island Years, that was Time. And before that was Hold On from Mule Variations. Previous to that, Robin Hitchcock did a cover of The Ghost in You from Psychedelic Furs. Leo Kottke did his version of World Turning. And right now, we're going to get to some weather and see what our local weatherman has to say.
1: Hey there, Grand County. This is JP from Grand County Weather giving you your forecast for Saturday, May 23rd. Other than a little bit of extra breeziness today with gusts of up to 35 to even 40 miles per hour possible through the afternoon and into the evening hours, as well as a slight chance of some drizzles or light showers this afternoon and evening as well, it is a beautiful start to the holiday weekend. With temperatures going into the 50s and even into the 60s over the course of the day today, we will be seeing very pleasant conditions as well as pretty low chances of showers, so it will be a beautiful day to get out there and enjoy some outdoor activities before temperatures start to rise just a little bit more, as well as those chances of precipitation also rise a little bit more going into tomorrow and even into Monday. So today we're just looking at maybe a chance of a drizzle or light shower in the afternoon, but tomorrow we could be seeing some decent storms, maybe some moderate rates of precipitation, as well as some rumbles of thunder and gusty outflow winds, which will increase in likelihood going into Monday as well. Going into next week, we will continue a nice pattern of afternoon showers and storms, which will likely continue through the end of May and even into early June, possibly. But as of right now, it looks pretty likely that this will be an extended pattern of afternoon showers and storms. For the latest information and the latest forecast information, always check out my Facebook page, Grand County Weather, or you can tune into my show every Sunday from 3 to 5 p.m.

I walked through a county courthouse square. On a park bench, an old man was sitting there. I said, "Your old courthouse is kind of run down." He said, "No, it'll do for our little town." I said, "Your old flagpole has leaned a little bit, and that's a ragged old flag you got hanging on it." He said, "Have a seat." And I sat down. "Is this the first time you've been to our little town?" I said, "I think it is." He said, "I don't like to brag, but we're kind of proud of that ragged old flag. You see, we got a little hole in that flag there when Washington took it across the Delaware. And it got powder burned the night that Francis Scott Key said, watching it right and say, can you see? And it got a bad rip in New Orleans with Pakenham and Jackson tugging at its seams. And it almost fell at the Alamo beside the Texas flag, but she waved on, though. She got cut with a sword at Chancellorsville, and she got cut again at Shiloh Hill. There was Robert E. Lee, Beauregard, and Bragg, and the south wind blew hard on that ragged old flag. On Flanders Field in World War I, she got a big hole from a Bertha gun. She turned blood red in World War II. She hung limp and low a time or two. She was in Korea, Vietnam. She went where she was sent by her Uncle Sam. She waved from our ships upon the briny foam, and now they've about quit waving back here at home. In her own good land here, she's been abused. She's been burned, dishonored, denied, and refused. And the government for which she stands is scandalized throughout the land. And she's getting threadbare and she's wearing thin, but she's in good shape for the shape she's in. 'Cause she's been through the fire before, and I believe she can take a whole lot more. So we raise her up every morning, we take her down every night, we don't let her touch the ground, and we fold her upright. On second thought, I do like to brag, 'cause I'm mighty proud of that ragged old

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3: Okay, be honest. 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
4: why is everybody on chapter 7 and I'm still on chapter 3? So here's something wild. In Colorado, if you miss about 18 days in a school year, that's only 2 days a month. And it's called chronic absenteeism. School is like a domino line. Miss one piece, and the rest stops making sense. That's why students who miss a lot of school are way more likely to fail classes and even drop out later. Not because they can't do the work, but because they missed a step. Confidence comes from being there constantly.
5: 2 days a month is too much.
4: Showing up isn't about being perfect. 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
6: 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So tomorrow morning, when your alarm goes off, remember, every day you show up and have a great time.

0: Yeah, Buddy Guy with Keith Urban there. I hadn't heard that one. That's a good one. 6:29 and a p.m. This is DJ Snap, the Deadhead Holiday Show. Hope you're having a good holiday out there. It's a wonderful day. I got a little rain coming down when I was riding a motorcycle home, but that's okay. Didn't get soaked. Gorgeous, though. This morning was just perfect. And I hope you're enjoying. I'll be on for another half hour, and then the evening stew takes over. And that's always enjoyable. So, for now, listen to this promo.
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And tomorrow, Monday, May 25th, KFFR DJ Russ Martin will serve as Master of Ceremonies for the Grand Lake Memorial Day Parade Ceremony and Flyover. Festivities begin at 10 a.m. Yeah, that's not to be missed. The flyover, I saw that 2 years ago. Wow. Most impressive. So, and Russ Martin always does a good job on that. Hope to see you there. For now, let's do a little more Lightnin' Hopkins.

0: Couple of good ones from Midnight Oil. Haven't heard them in a while. 6:48 here. DJ Snap going to be saying goodbye soon. Hope you're having a great holiday. Gorgeous out there right now. I see people riding over at the new bike park and just enjoying the day. So listen to a couple of promos here.
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And 7:08 the time. DJ Snap here. Stu Crew on the way. You are listening to KFFR, Winter Park, and KWTR in Fraser. Just heard Miss Ohio. Before that, Talking Heads, Happy Day, and Echo and the Bunnymen, The Killing Moon. Before that, some Midnight Oil, Forgotten Years, and Beds Are Burning. And before that, we had some three tunes from Lightnin' Hopkins. 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
1: Hey there, Grand County. This is JP from Grand County Weather giving you your forecast for Sunday, May 24th. Beautiful conditions this morning will become partly to mostly cloudy this afternoon as showers and storms pop up. And these could actually be pretty decent showers and storms with some moderate rain, some even heavier pockets of rain within those heavier showers, as well as some gusty outflow winds, a few rumbles of thunder, and a non-zero chance of some small hail in some of those heavier showers and storms. A similar pattern will take over for tomorrow as well, so just keep an eye on the skies today and tomorrow in the afternoon and evening hours, as while it is beautiful out there, there is a chance for some showers and storms to mess up just a little bit of your plans. We will then see chances of showers and storms this coming week peak on Tuesday and start to decrease just a little bit going into later this coming week. However, we will continue to see chances of afternoon showers and storms every single day over the next 7 days into late May and even into early June. For more specific information, always check out my Facebook page, Grand County Weather, or you can tune in to my show every Sunday from 3 to 5 p.m.

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Now, baby, or never, 'cause I've been so good to you. Now, baby, or never, 'cause I've been so lonesome too.

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The party's over.

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far away. 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

0: Hi, KFFR listeners. I'm Steve Stetson, creator, producer, and DJ of the Monday Session on KFFR. 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

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Cheers.

Michael looked at him and said, I learned about life while following the dead. Who really knows what lie ahead? I trust that God has a plan for me instead.

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0: There will be a recycling drop-off available from 9 a.m. to 12 p.m. at the Grand Lake Car Wash and at the Country Ace Hardware in Granby until dumpsters are full.
1: Juniper Library hosts their May book study from 10 to 11, reading Bloody Grand with the local author Katie Galley joining virtually.
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1: Oh my gosh, the Rendezvous Event Center hosts the Memorial Day weekend event. 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

just ease out of it. That's right, you keep playing, Maceo, because the groove is there. Now, I'll tell you what I want you to do. Now, when I say hit it, I want you to hit it. You hear me, Jabo? You hear me, Bernard? But when I say quit it, I want you to quit it.

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0: Thank you. That was a song about jail. This is a song about, well, oh, it's a funny song.
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0: This is John Starling. And over on the fiddle, who just happened to be passing through town and said, gee, there's a light on over there. It's Mr. Bobby Hicks.
1: One, two, three, four.

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0: It's time for the Grand County Fishing Report, week of May 18th, 2026. The weather has been a roller coaster ride this past week, but the fishing has not slowed down one bit. Lake trout action has remained hot and has been the star of the show. Expecting a busy weekend on the water, hope everyone has a fun, safe, fish-filled holiday weekend. Lake Granby, Stillwater Boat Ramp is open 6 a.m. to 8 p.m. Water temperature is in the low 50s. Lake trout fishing is hot. Target 40 to 70 foot depths with 3-inch natural colored tube jigs. Grand Lake. Boat ramps are open 6 a.m. to 8 p.m. Fishing for all species is very good. Target the inlet areas along the edges of the moving water with silver and pink spoons or a brown woolly bugger for the fly anglers for a good action. Fraser River at Tabernash is flowing at 41 CFS. Good rainbow and brown trout action on coronamids and foamback emergers. Keep an eye out for those afternoon hatches and tie on that dry fly. That concludes today's report. Good luck out there, anglers. The Fishing Report is sponsored by Fishing with Bernie Guide Service. Learn more at fishingwithbernie.com.
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2: 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Don't forget, that's May 28th at 4 p.m. in the KFFR studio with Drew Dvorak. 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

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But just think of the tremendous selection and savings you'll gain. Of course, the loss of freedom and democracy are tragedies, I know. But consider the entertainment value contained within. And to remind you, it is you, the people, who have mandated this course of our fate.

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We have faith in our leaders.

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1: It's time for the Grand County Fishing Report, week of May 18th, 2026. The weather has been a roller coaster ride this past week, but the fishing has not slowed down one bit. Lake trout action has remained hot and has been the star of the show. Expecting a busy weekend on the water, hope everyone has a fun, safe, fish-filled holiday weekend. Lake Granby, Stillwater Boat Ramp is open 6 a.m. to 8 p.m. Water temperature is in the low 50s. Lake trout fishing is hot. Target 40 to 70 foot depths with 3-inch natural colored tube jigs. Grand Lake, boat ramps are open 6 a.m. to 8 p.m. Fishing for all species is very good. Target the inlet areas along the edges of the moving water with silver and pink spoons or a brown woolly bugger for the fly anglers for a good action. Fraser River at Tabernash is flowing at 41 CFS. Good rainbow and brown trout action on coronamids and foamback emergers. Keep an eye out for those afternoon hatches and tie on that dry fly. That concludes today's report. Good luck out there, anglers. The Fishing Report is sponsored by Fishing with Bernie Guide Service. 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
0: Today, a special broadcast. We air highlights from Democracy Now!'s 30th anniversary celebration, featuring Angela Davis, Patti Smith, Masab Abu Toha, Michael Stipe, Hooray for the Riff Raff, Juan Gonzalez, Nermeen Sheikh, and a surprise appearance by the boss, Bruce Springsteen.
2: Past winter, federal troops brought death and terror to the streets of Minneapolis. They picked the wrong city.
0: All that and more coming up. Welcome to Democracy Now!, democracynow.org, The War and Peace Report. I'm Amy Goodman. In late March, over 2,000 people packed into the historic Riverside Church in New York to celebrate the 30th anniversary of Democracy Now! Today, in this special, we bring you highlights from the evening. Let's go back to that night.
3: It is our absolute honor to welcome you all here to Democracy Now!'s 30th anniversary. It is hard to contemplate a celebration at this time. Amidst the U.S.-Israeli war on Iran and other armed conflicts, rising authoritarianism, power-hungry billionaires, and the worsening climate catastrophe. But gatherings like this are essential to remind us that the gathering storm, despite the forces of oppression that threaten us all on the planet, there is a force more powerful. And that is all of you gathered here tonight at Riverside Church, but in all over this country and around the world, of people joining together, organizing for peace and justice. It was in this very sanctuary, here in Riverside Church, that Dr. Martin Luther King Jr. gave his famous speech, Beyond Vietnam, A Time to Break Silence, on April 4th, 1967, a year to the day before he was assassinated in Memphis. King called out in that speech the greatest purveyor of violence in the world today, my own government, he said. Dr. King warned, when machines and computers, profit motives and property rights are considered more important than people, the giant triplets of racism, extreme materialism, and militarism are incapable of being conquered. How prescient he was. And you know, at the time, King was attacked viciously and publicly for opposing the war. Life magazine accused him in an editorial of betraying the cause for which he has worked for so long, adding, his speech was a demagogic slander that sounded like a script from Radio Hanoi. King, though, was undeterred in his commitment to peace, despite enormous pressure to back off, should be a lesson for us all today. Yep. Yes, tonight is a celebration not only of 30 years of Democracy Now!, but of the resilience of people and movements we strive to cover in this country and around the world. This is such an honor to be here with you and to be with my colleagues, Juan Gonzalez and Nermeen Sheikh and the whole family.
0: Let's turn to an excerpt of the speech of Democracy Now!'s Juan Gonzalez.
4: It has truly been a privilege and an honor to work with all these colleagues and to be welcomed into the homes of you, our audience, for so many years. My modest contribution as a part-time host and secretary treasurer of the board of Pacifica all these years was to shed light not so much on the who, what, where, and when of the news, but on the why and the how. The historical context and broader framework of social forces underlying those events. All of our achievements, however, have always been bittersweet for me. For even as the show has thrived and even as platforms for news and information, including progressive and independent ones, have proliferated, the American public's consciousness has plummeted when it comes to the malevolent, destructive, and barbaric role of U.S. imperialism, whether in its neoliberal or its fascist management form, in our contemporary world. Morality, decency, the quest for peaceful resolution of conflict, empathy for the weak and the powerful are branded as weaknesses, while bombast, cruelty, patriarchy, the frenzy for obscene profits, hate, torture, outright fraud, and lies are celebrated as signs of strength and power. Sadly, reporting the truth is important. But it is not sufficient to make a better world possible, especially when capitalism, with artificial intelligence and internet bots, has mastered to previously unimagined levels the mass production of disinformation and alternative realities. In the end, only organizing resistance of working class and oppressed peoples of the world, strengthened by, yes, by revolutionary analysis, can bring about a better world.
3: I want to introduce no one more appropriate to perform after Juan Gonzalez than Hooray for the Riff Raff, with the Bronx-born Alinda Segarra. The band's new album has just come out. It's called Live Forever. This song, Palante, was featured in the short New York Times documentary Takeover, about the young lords who took over Lincoln Hospital in 1970. Palante means onwards, or as Juan says, right on.

0: Hooray for the riffraff at Democracy Now!'s 30th anniversary celebration. This is Democracy Now!, democracynow.org. I'm Amy Goodman. We turn now to the Pulitzer Prize-winning Palestinian writer and poet Mousab Abu Toha. He fled Gaza with his family in December 2023, after he was detained by Israeli forces for 2 days. He was close friends with the Palestinian poet Rafat Al-Arid, who was killed in an Israeli airstrike in 2023. This is Mousab Abu Toha speaking at Riverside Church.
1: Thank you so much, Democracy Now! Thank you, Amy, Ermin, and Juan. I mean, these are very heartbroken moments. There is no language that can describe my feelings listening to my dear friend Rifat. He's somewhere else better than this ugly world that we are trying, all of us, to survive. It was October 12th, 2023, when I had my interview with Amy. I was still in our house in Gaza. This house has been a heap of rubble since October 30th, 2023. Just 2 days after the interview I did with Amy on October 12th, Israel killed 30 members of my extended family, including my great uncle, Khadr Abu Toha, his wife, his children, the wives of his children, the grandchildren. The youngest was 4 years old. That same Khadr was the only one in my family who was interested in doing the family tree. And I ended up doing his family tree after he was killed. And that's something that I kept doing, unfortunately, to document the genocide that Israel perpetrated not only against Palestinians, but the Palestinian families. Israel has erased hundreds of families in Gaza, including some of my relatives, some of whom remain under the rubble even now. Under the rubble. She slept on her bed, never woke up again. Her bed has become her grave, a tomb beneath the ceiling of her room, the ceiling a cenotaph. No name, no year of birth, no year of death, no epitaph, only blood and a smashed picture frame in ruin next to her. In Jabalia camp, a mother collects her daughter's flesh in a piggy bank, hoping to buy her a plot on a river in a faraway land. A group of mute people were talking sign. When a bomb fell, they fell silent. It rained again last night. The new plant looked for an umbrella in the garage. The bombing got intense, and our house looked for a shelter in the neighborhood. I leave the door to my room open, so the words in my books, the titles and names of authors and publishers could flee when they hear the bombs. I became homeless once, but the streets, the rubble of my city covered the streets. They could not find a stretcher to carry your body. They put you on a wooden door they found under the rubble, your neighbors, a moving wall. The scars on our children's faces will look for you. Our children's amputated legs will run after you. He left the house to buy some bread for his kids. News of his death made it home, but not the bread. No bread. Death sits to eat whoever remains of the kids. No need for a table. No need for bread. A father wakes up at night, sees the random colors on the walls drawn by his four-year-old daughter. The colors are about 4 feet high. Next year, they would be five. But the painter has died in an airstrike. There are no colors anymore. There are no walls. I changed the order of my books on the shelves. 2 days later, the war broke out. Beware of changing the order of your books. What are you thinking? What thinking? What? You? You? Is there still you? You there? Where should people go? Should they build a big ladder and go up? But the heaven has been blocked by the drones and F-16s and the smoke of death. My son asks me, whether when we return to Gaza, I could get him a puppy. I say I promise, if we can find any. I ask my son if he wishes to become a pilot when he grows up. He says he won't wish to drop bombs on people and houses. When we die, our souls leave our bodies, take with them everything they loved in our bedrooms. The perfume bottles, the makeup, the necklaces, and the pens. In Gaza, our bodies and rooms get crushed. Nothing remains for the soul. Even our souls, they remain stuck under the rubble for weeks, now for years. For Gaza, for Rifat al-Arir, for all our loved ones, those who were killed, those who are surviving in the streets in tents, for my three sisters who are in Gaza right now, for my beloved ones who remain under the rubble while we are speaking, for a free Palestine,

0: That was the Palestinian writer and poet Mousab Abu Toha, who just recently won a Pulitzer Prize for his essays in The New Yorker magazine. This is Democracy Now! Co-host Nermeen Sheikh speaking at Democracy Now!'s 30th anniversary celebration.
1: We're living irrefutably, if perhaps in some instances not irreversibly, in a time of multiplying and accelerating crises. To name only the most obvious and the most proximate, the slow and now rapid transformation of this country into a more brutal, more unforgiving, and more exclusionary polity and society, the scale of which, as we witness it, is literally unfathomable. The cruelty of the current administration is everywhere in evidence. It would take the remainder of this evening, and indeed well beyond it, to rehearse the litany of horrors to which we're daily confronted. What then is our orientation, our vision, as this administration continues unleashing its violence both within and without the borders of this country? What possibilities exist as we report on what appears an imminent threat of world war, and crucially of those suffering in its midst, of course in Iran, but also elsewhere? Or when we speak of the calamitous and ongoing lethal effects on the world's very poorest, of the staggering cuts in U.S. aid, or as we tell the stories of those brutalized while protesting ICE, or the stories of the tens of millions enduring merciless wars from Palestine to Ukraine to the DRC and Sudan, the latter African countries, to our collective shame, almost totally absent from the public sphere. The only gesture possible, of course, is resistance. A resistance whose source and agency must find expression in the media.
2: It is my honor to bring up on the stage Michael Stipe, the singer, songwriter, artist, and activist, and Aaron Dessner, Grammy Award-winning musician and producer, founding member of The National, and a close collaborator with Taylor Swift. They're singing No Time for Love Like Now.
3: Thank you, Amy. This evening feels like a clarion call, a voice of courage, of optimism, and resilience, and community in the face, in the midst of system collapse. We are honored to be here and to be a part of this community. Thank you.

0: Thank you.
1: Right now, to say the least, we have a very, very special guest, Angela Davis. Angela, it is such an honor to be with you tonight.
2: Well, congratulations, Amy, Nermeen, and Juan, on the occasion of the 30th, can you believe it? 30th anniversary of Democracy Now. Without Democracy Now, I do not know where we would be today. You know, I can remember when we felt unseen and unacknowledged, when we had no legitimate place or space in the established media. And so before I say anything else, I just really want to say thank you on behalf of all of the progressive and radical movements in this country and the world.
1: Start where you grew up. Start in Birmingham, Alabama, and what it meant to grow up in Dynamite Hill, and then take us on a short trajectory of your remarkable life.
2: Really? Well, you know, that was over 80 years ago. Okay, Amy, I was born in 1944 in Birmingham, Alabama, at a time when the government of the city and of the state were literally in the hands of the Ku Klux Klan. Now I often point out that some of my earliest memories are of hearing the sound of dynamite, because when my family moved into that area, black people were allowed to live on one side of the street, Center Street, which was the dividing line, but not on the other side. And you know, one of the stories I never tire of telling is that as kids, we knew that a Ku Klux Klansman lived right across the street from us. And we knew that we were not allowed to cross that street. Black people weren't allowed to cross that street unless they worked for white people in the neighborhood. And so, you know, sometimes instead of playing hide and go seek, or, you know, all of the other children's games that we used to play, we used to dare each other to run across the street. And if you were, you know, really courageous, you would not only run across the street, you would run up the steps of the Klansman's house and ring the doorbell and try to make it back across the street before they came to answer. So, I mean, I say that because I know the theme of this evening is resistance. And you know, and as I look at, as I see Palestinian children throwing rocks at the Israeli military, I realize that, you know, in some communities, resistance is the only possibility of living a life of significance. And what is so exciting about this moment is that we've struggled so long for Palestine solidarity to be a part of the larger social justice agenda in this country. And for so long, it appeared as if Zionism was so powerful that we would never achieve that goal. And so people who worked around issues of Palestine solidarity had to do it in a kind of marginalized fashion, not in connection with what we consider to be the main issues of social justice. But I can say now that I am really thankful that I've managed to live as long as I have. Because I also see myself as a witness for all of those who struggle for Palestine and Palestine in connection with feminism, Palestine in connection with the struggle against racism, Palestine in relation to our anti-war movements.
0: Angela, I'd like to ask you about those grand forms of resistance. We were politically formed during the same period of time, and you first came to national fame or national or international notoriety as a member of the Black Panther Party. And I'm wondering if you could share, especially for the young people here, what drew you to revolutionary struggle, to the Panther Party, and what kinds of lessons, good and bad, have you drawn from that experience that might help other folks who are organizing resistance and seeking to build a better world today?
2: I think I've always been connected with some kind of collective. And I suppose I would say that is because it became clear that despite the individualism that is promoted, and especially in relation to and by capitalism, that nothing that we do as individuals is ever going to really make a major difference. We always have to be connected with community. And so when the Black Panther Party was organizing in Los Angeles for the very first time, I was, as a matter of fact, teaching at UCLA, and I asked, well, how can I be of assistance? What can I do? And so I began to work with a political education program that John Huggins, Erica Huggins' husband at the time, was working on. So John and I worked on political education for the Black Panther Party until he was killed at UCLA. And, you know, it's a long and very complicated story. But the fact is that I think I've always felt more comfortable in environments where I could resist, where I could say no, and not be by myself saying no. Being with others who recognize that we need a different kind of world, a world without racism, a world without heteropatriarchy, a world without economic exploitation, a world without colonialism, a world without genocide. And the only way to do that is together.
1: I have the enormous pleasure to introduce our next guest. A special guest is coming later. This is also an extremely special guest who I can name at this moment, Patti Smith, singer, songwriter, poet, author, widely known as the grandmother of punk. And we want to welcome Patti Smith, her daughter Jessie Smith, and Tony Shanahan to the stage.
3: On March 16, 2003, Rachel Corey, a young nonviolence activist, was protesting the Israeli demolition of homes in the Gaza Strip. Bulldozers had already destroyed surrounding houses in Rafah, where she was based. They targeted the family home of Professor Nasrallah, where she was staying. Corey, wearing an orange vest, bullhorn in hand, called for them to cease. She stood on a raised mound in the path of an Israeli bulldozer, but it kept going. Her fellow activists cried out, and the Nasrallah children watched in horror as she was crushed to death. The loss of Corey, a bright, altruistic force, just 2 years older than my own son, haunted me. At the same time, on the first day of spring, it was obvious that all the marches, pleas, and protests of millions of people worldwide were not going to halt the Bush administration's plan to attack Baghdad. That was 23 years ago when Tony Shanahan and I wrote the song. We wrote it to comfort the family of Rachel Corey and to send a small message of hope to the Palestinian people.

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It was broken, but my dream, it lingered near. In the form of shining valleys, where the pure air

0: the people rule. Thank you, Jesse Paris Smith, Tony Shanahan. Thank you.
1: That was Patti Smith performing at Democracy Now!'s 30th anniversary. Yes, this is Democracy Now!, democracynow.org. I'm Amy Goodman. As we go back now to the Riverside Church celebration.
2: We couldn't think of a way to end tonight. But then I saw someone in the audience, and I realized this is how we give thanks. Let's bring on the boss, Bruce Springsteen!
3: Hello. Happy anniversary, Democracy Now! Happy anniversary. It's so wonderful to be here. And happy birthday, Patti. We love you. Past winter, federal troops brought death and terror to the streets of Minneapolis. They picked the wrong city. Because the power and the solidarity of the people of Minneapolis was an inspiration to the entire country. Their strength and their commitment told us that this is still America. And the reactionary nightmare and the invasion of an American city will not stand. Their strength gave us hope, they gave us courage, and for those who gave their lives, Renee Good, mother of three, brutally murdered, Alex Preddy, VA nurse, executed, shot in the back by ICE in the street, left to die. Their bravery, their sacrifice, and their names will not be forgotten. This is Streets of Minneapolis.

Well, we can't end tonight without a joint rendition of the appeal someone made when Patty was singing, "People have the power," with all the musicians on the stage, including Bruce.

deserts, I saw fountains, and like cream, the waters rise. And we strolled there together. We learned to laugh or criticize.

iconic song, People Have the Power, performed by Patti herself, Bruce Springsteen, Michael Stipe, Aaron Dessner, and Alinda Segarra together at Democracy Now!'s 30th anniversary at Riverside Church. To see the full event, go to democracynow.org. And that does it for today's show. Special thanks to Julie Crosby, Chirina Nudura, and Mike Burke. I'm Amy Goodman. Thanks so much for joining us.

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Welcome, Grand County and listeners around the world. 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This is DJ Robo coming to you Monday mornings with Robo. Got a fun set planned today. Gonna kind of be all over the place, but just spent 10 days down in Mexico with some dear friends whose daughter got married in Puebla. And it was the best wedding I've ever been to. 350 people. The ceremony started at 1:30 with the church service that went about an hour and a half, and then headed over for the reception, had some dinner, and then dancing and music started at 6 p.m. and did not stop until 3 a.m. It was the most amazing thing I've ever seen. It was a lot of fun. My kids made it till 3. My wife and I made it till about 11:30. There's a lot of churches in Puebla, Mexico, and our good friends actually took us of a tour of several of the most beautiful churches I've ever seen, and it inspired me to start my set off today with this gem from Lyle Lovett.

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1: 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The Granby Information Center is on Highway 40 towards the east side of downtown.
2: We started that set off with Church from Lyle Lovett off his album Joshua Judges Ruth. Then we heard a version of Cruisin' that was sung by Huey Lewis and Gwyneth Paltrow. It's from a wonderful movie that never really got popular, but it's called Duets, and had an amazing cast. Angie Dickinson was in it. Andre Brower and Paul Giamatti was in it, and they all sang, and it was great. And I highly recommend checking it out. Huey Lewis actually, it was one of his first acting credits, but I doing a little research on it. He went to Cornell University, and he scored a perfect 800 on his SAT score. I don't know. I'm just always impressed by artists that have the artist gene, and then also that massive brain power. So, not to mention being an all-state baseball player in New York. It's pretty cool, Huey. And then we ended that set with Feeling All Right by Joe Cocker. We're going to take a little trip to Canada. This next set is going to be filled with a bunch of Canadian artists. Let's start it out with a little Bachman-Turner Overdrive.

0: That is Bryan Adams with Tina Turner, It's Only Love. Bryan Adams from Canada. There's a little Canada set there. Before that, we heard Bare Naked Ladies, It's All Been Done, Canadian band. And then we heard Tal Bachman, who's the son of Randy Bachman of Bachman Turner Overdrive, with She's So High. And we started that set off with Let It Ride from Bachman Turner Overdrive. We're going to do a little more Canada after we hear from our underwriters. But this is DJ Robo coming to you Monday mornings with Robo on this Memorial Day, hoping to get your holiday started off in a good way. It's always my goal. I'm going to play some tunes you've probably heard before, but maybe not in a while. And hopefully it gets you feeling good on this holiday weekend.
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5: Hey, Grand County, this is Caitlin with the Middle Park Conservation District, bringing you the water report and the latest readings from the headwaters of the Colorado River. Today is Friday, May 22nd. The Colorado River near Kremlin was at 519 CFS, and its temperature was 57 degrees Fahrenheit. The Fraser River below Crooker Creek was at 56 CFS, and the Williams Fork River below the reservoir was at 76 CFS. With a historically low snowpack, our reservoir levels are low. Lake Granby is at 65% full, Green Mountain Reservoir is only 34% full, and Williams Fork Reservoir is 52% full. Williams Fork remains closed to motorized recreation. Now let's take a look at Trans Mountain Diversion, water that is sent from the west side of the divide to the Front Range. As of today, May 22nd, the average diversion for Adams Tunnel at Grand Lake was 400 CFS. Moffat Tunnel at Winter Park was 131 CFS. 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Learn more about us at middleparkcd.com. Tune in to KFFR Public Affairs on Wednesday, July 1st and July 8th to hear conservationists and water users discuss this year's water resources. Thanks and have a fantastic Memorial Day weekend.
0: One of the best bands out of Canada is the Tragically Hip, and most Americans do not know this, but if you asked 100 Canadians who their favorite band from Canada was, I bet at least half, if not more, would say the Tragically Hip. And I just got into them a couple years ago, and I just love them. I don't kind of kick myself for why didn't I realize how great these guys were a long time ago. They started out in Kingston, Ontario, back in the mid-80s, and their lead singer passed away of glioblastoma, in an inoperable, incurable brain cancer back in 2019 or 2018, something like that. But there's a great documentary about them. If you want to check it out, I got it on Prime. But anyway, I highly recommend getting into this band. Here's a couple of my favorite songs of theirs off their album, Road Apples. Here's Little Bones.

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1: It's time for the Grand County Fishing Report, week of May 18th, 2026. The weather has been a roller coaster ride this past week, but the fishing has not slowed down one bit. Lake trout action has remained hot and has been the star of the show. Expecting a busy weekend on the water, hope everyone has a fun, safe, fish-filled holiday weekend. Lake Granby, Stillwater Boat Ramp is open 6 a.m. to 8 p.m. Water temperature is in the low 50s. Lake trout fishing is hot. Target 40 to 70 foot depths with 3-inch natural colored tube jigs. Grand Lake, boat ramps are open 6 a.m. to 8 p.m. Fishing for all species is very good. Target the inlet areas along the edges of the moving water with silver and pink spoons or a brown woolly bugger for the fly anglers for a good action. Fraser River at Tabernash is flowing at 41 CFS. Good rainbow and brown trout action on coronamids and foamback emergers. Keep an eye out for those afternoon hatches and tie on that dry fly. That concludes today's report. Good luck out there, anglers. 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
2: That last set, we heard Little Bones from The Tragically Hip and the last of the Unplucked Gems, also from Tragically Hip. It's your one of my favorite songs. This band was popular when my wife and I met, so we were really into this band, and this song was, I think, my wife's favorite from this band, and she retired 3 weeks ago, and so this song is definitely very appropriate for her life now. Here's Crash Test Dummies.

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We just heard a couple songs from John Fogerty off his fabulous album, Blue Moon Swamp. We heard Blue Boy. Before that, we heard Hot Rod Heart. And then we started that set off with Crash Test Dummies, Afternoons and Coffee Spoons. That's in honor of my wife's retirement. If you listen to the words of that song, you'll get it. I love those guys. Wonder what they're up to these days. Let's check out the weather. It was 25 degrees when I drove through Tabernacle.

Ash this morning. So it was a little chilly and there was some fog over the Fraser Flats, but I'm sure that's cleared up now. But today we've got a chance of showers, thunderstorms between noon and 3 p.m. Showers likely possible after 3 p.m. Increasing clouds with a high near 74. Wow. Calm wind becoming east-southeast around 5 p.m. in the afternoon. Chance of afternoon precipitation 60%. Tonight we've got a 30% chance of showers before 9 p.m., mostly cloudy, with a low around 36. South-southeast winds 5 miles per hour becoming calm in the evening. And my wife and I just got back yesterday after spending a week and a half down in Mexico, and it was like we came back to a different place. Everything was green down in the Front Range, and the mountains were covered with snow. So there's some good storms while we were gone. Hopefully we can keep that going. Let's see here. Today, KFFR DJ Russ Martin will serve as master of ceremonies for the Grand Lake Memorial Day Parade. Ceremony and flyover festivities begin at 10 a.m. We'll check in with him live from Grand Lake at 9:30 a.m. Tune in for that. Let's start things off this second hour, final hour of my set today. And band that don't hear that much anymore, but they were one of my favorites for sure. INXS, Michael Hutchins passed away, and it kind of killed the band, but maybe they're still out there. They got a new singer. But this next set is a few of my favorite tunes from INXS. I just kind of felt like playing a little of that today. Hopefully you enjoy it. Here's one of their biggest hits. This is New Sensation.

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2: As we celebrate 10 years on air, KFFR is turning its sights westward. That means bringing Satellite Station to our friends in Kremling. It's still a dream, but every new trail starts with that first step. The goal is clear. Create a signal that stretches from Bertha to Rabbit Ears. And we're riding into Kremling Days on Friday, June 20th, and Saturday, June 21st. Any donations during this one-day drive will be set aside for future satellite studio and an expanded frequency that would carry KFFR into Kremling and beyond. You can expect to hear interviews from the event and live shows from 2 to 3 p.m. on Saturday and witness the start of something bigger, Kremling's voice on the air with local news, local happenings, and volunteer DJs speaking to their own town on KFFR.
3: Yeah, the KFFR membership drive starts May 31st. We've got a lot of exciting things planned, and hopefully you'll tune in and find it in your heart to contribute to the success and continued growth of KFFR. We were looking at satellite stations in Grand Lake, and as was mentioned in that last spot in Kremling. Which is first I've heard of that. I think that's great. One of the great things about KFFR is that you can hear three songs from NXS and then just go right into this.

0: Delta Lady, Joe Cocker. I think that song was written by Leon Russell. In fact, I'm sure it was. Great tune. It was a long set. Listening to DJ Robo, Monday Mornings with Robo. Coming to you May 25th, Memorial Day. Hoping to help you get your holiday started off on a good note. We had a long set of music there. We started that off with three from NXS, New Sensation, Disappear, and Original Sin. Then we heard a tune from Dean Martin, You're Nobody Till Somebody Loves You. That always makes me think of the movie Swingers. That's the song that starts off the movie, and it's great. If you haven't seen that, I would check it out. Swingers is pretty awesome. Then we went into Cherish by The Association, then took a turn toward David Cassidy with Come On Get Happy from the Partridge Family, the intro song for that show. Those like me that grew up in the 70s, Friday night was Watch the Brady Bunch and then follow it up with the Partridge Family. And that song was, I heard it a thousand times. So then we had South City Midnight Lady from the Doobie Brothers. And then, as I said, we heard Joe Cocker with Delta Lady.
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6: Hey, Grand County, this is Caitlin with the Middle Park Conservation District, bringing you the Water Report and the latest readings from the headwaters of the Colorado River. Today is Friday, May 22nd. The Colorado River near Kremling was at 519 CFS, and its temperature was 57 degrees Fahrenheit. The Fraser River below Crooker Creek was at 56 CFS, and the Williams Fork River below the reservoir was at 76 CFS. With a historically low snowpack, our reservoir levels are low. Lake Granby is at 65% full, Green Mountain Reservoir is only 34% full, and Williams Fork Reservoir is 52% full. Williams Fork remains closed to motorized recreation. Now let's take a look at Trans Mountain Diversion, water that is sent from the west side of the divide to the Front Range. As of today, May 22nd, the average diversion for Adams Tunnel at Grand Lake was 400 CFS. Moffat Tunnel at Winter Park was 131 CFS. This has been your water report for K-Water 89.1 FM. 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Learn more about us at middleparkcd.com. Tune in to KFFR Public Affairs on Wednesday, July 1st and July 8th to hear conservationists and water users discuss this year's water resources. Thanks and have a fantastic Memorial Day weekend.
0: All right, last half hour, we've got DJ Moxie Maven coming in, filling in for world-famous DJ Russell Martin. Looking forward to seeing what Moxie Maven has to play for you. I watched a documentary. Anyone who's listened to my show knows that I like music documentaries. And I watched one on the comeback special of Elvis Presley, 1968. He hadn't performed live in 7 years. He'd done 40 movies from 1960 to 1968. And his music career had basically died. And he wanted to get back into performing, but he was scared to death. Colonel Tom Parker, his manager, had created a big overproduced musical numbers to start off with. And then after the show, Elvis would sit down with some of his original band members from back in the 50s, and they just jam for fun. And the producers of the show said, "We got to put this on." And Tom Parker was totally against it, but finally relented. And what it produced was probably the best audio video of that entire special. So I wanted to play a few songs off of that. Elvis at his best. He was, as I said, he was very, very nervous and unsure about if anybody even thought he was relative anymore. And about halfway through the show, especially when they were doing this section when he's just sitting down playing. Elvis was an amazing guitar player too, by the way. If you watch that 68 special, you'll see that he is. But he looked great, had the black leather on, probably the most beautiful human being in the world. He just looked great. And it's about halfway through, he remembered, you know, you got Mick Jagger out there, Jim Morrison, you know, the Beatles with Lennon and McCartney fronting. And about halfway through the special, he remembered, "Hey, I'm Elvis frickin' Presley." And none of you guys can keep up with me. And these next three tunes are kind of what came about from him gaining his confidence and just giving us some gems. So here's Elvis Presley from his 68 comeback special.

0: What's that?
1: All of his fault.
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0: 진짜.
1: Elvis Presley from his comeback special from 1968 with Love Me. Before we heard That's All Right and started that off with Trying to Get to You.
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3: It's time for the Grand County Fishing Report, week of May 18th, 2026. The weather has been a roller coaster ride this past week, but the fishing has not slowed down one bit. Lake trout action has remained hot and has been the star of the show. Expecting a busy weekend on the water, hope everyone has a fun, safe, fish-filled holiday weekend. Lake Granby's Stillwater Boat Ramp is open 6 a.m. to 8 p.m. Water temperature is in the low 50s. Lake trout fishing is hot. Target 40 to 70 foot depths with 3-inch natural colored tube jigs. Grand Lake. Boat ramps are open 6 a.m. to 8 p.m. Fishing for all species is very good. Target the inlet areas along the edges of the moving water with silver and pink spoons or a brown woolly bugger for the fly anglers for a good action. Fraser River at Tabernash is flowing at 41 CFS. Good rainbow and brown trout action on coronamids and foamback emergers. Keep an eye out for those afternoon hatches and tie on that dry fly. That concludes today's report. Good luck out there, anglers. The Fishing Report is sponsored by Fishing with Bernie Guide Service. Learn more at fishingwithbernie.com.
1: All right, we've got 10 minutes left of the Mornings with Robo show. And then DJ Moxie Maven is supposed to be in here. And can take you from 9 to 11. I saw Jersey Boys, the film, last week, and reminded me how much I really enjoyed that. The guy who played Frankie Valli, you know, this movie's about Frankie Valli in the Four Seasons, a guy named John Lloyd Young. He played it on Broadway as well as in the movie. Incredibly talented, just, you know, amazing voice, great actor, great dancer. And then I actually listened to the Frankie Valli versions of these songs, and it just reminded me how incredible he is. And one-of-a-kind voice, just unbelievable. Bob Gaudio and Bob Crew were a lot of the songs for him, and I heard an interview with Bob Gaudio on NPR where he's talking about the first time he heard Frankie Valli's voice. But I'm going to play a couple songs from Frankie Valli. I like these because he doesn't sing in that high falsetto. He just sings in his normal voice, which I think is his best. Here's one from 1975, and I just loved this tune as a kid.

Frankie Valli and the Four Seasons, December 63, oh, what a night. And we started that set off with My Eyes Adored You. DJ Moxie Maven's going to be taking you from 9 to 11. End my set with a song. Rob Bass and DJ Easy Rock. Rob Bass passed away, I believe, last week. This is their number one hit from way back, and the song will get you going on Memorial Day. Thanks for listening in this week. I'll see you next Monday. Have a good week and enjoy your holiday today. Here comes It Takes Two by Rob Bass and DJ Easy Rock.

Well, good morning, Grand County. Obviously, this is not DJ World Famous with his Mighty Fine, Mighty Fine, but back to that in a second. This is DJ Moxie Maven, and you are tuning in to KFFR 88.3, but guess what? We're going to bring in KWTR as well. Let's see if we can get them over. In any case, we're really excited today because, here this is KFFR 88.3 at 9:03 a.m. Got to do that. we are going to have an interesting day today. DJ Robo had a wonderful set. It was really uplifting and interesting, and hopefully I can keep the vibe going as well as honor our DJ Real Famous. By the way, stick around 9:30. We're actually going to break in to Grand Lake, where we're going to have DJ World Famous himself. He is emceeing and announcing the parade over there, the Memorial Day Parade. And so we're going to hear about all the happenings that's going on down there. If you haven't gotten over there and you'd like to see World Famous, well, you know where he is. Today, we're going to have some fun here on the Full Body Experience, but also honoring Memorial Day. I don't know about you guys, but I like to know that Memorial Day is about the memorial bit. It's wonderful to have the barbecues and some shopping, you know, and some things to celebrate our wonderful country and our wonderful life here. And we always want to remember those who sacrificed their lives to make all that happen. So we're going to pump it up a bit with some amazing rock jams, kind of all over the board, actually. But it's going to be a lot of fun. I got some stories to tell, personal stories from people in my family and a little bit of experience there. Not as a active duty, but as someone who witnessed and oversaw some of the active duty members out there. And to all of you who have served and are serving, thank you so much. And to those who have fallen, we honor your sacrifice and appreciate everything that you have done for all of us. So we're going to tune into a little bit of warrior spirit here about the valor of those who fight for our freedoms and fight for our lives. Here we go.

My goodness, that was Brothers of Metal with To the Skies and Beyond. I feel like that was a really great start to this set to honor our fallen, to the warrior spirit, and to those who wish to protect. This is a wonderful day. It's 9:11 a.m. already. Wow. I'm going to play this next song that kind of needs a little bit of a backstory. This is going to be a song about World War I, actually. And it's about the 1918 ordeal of 554 men from the U.S. 77th Division during the Battle of the Argonne. So this is the European theater. They were pinned down and surrounded by the German army. They refused to surrender while suffering immense casualties. So this is a great thanks to those who served in World War I.

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2: Thanks to our underwriters for helping us keep the lights on. And thanks to those who served and who fell in our past wars, conflicts, and today. What we listened to was The Lost Battalion by Sabaton. Like I said before, that was about 1918 during World War I. It was the Battle of Argonne and how there was an immense amount of casualties from the U.S. and the Allies. And then after that, we had 82nd All the Way, which actually was written by Sabaton, but this was performed by Minerva and Patrick Falling. And that is about Sergeant Alvin York from the U.S. And his heroism with the 82nd Infantry Division during World War I. Quite some amazing feats there. So let's continue with our little theme here today. We're obviously doing a lot of military songs. We'll be talking about different topics, but a quick story time for you. My grandfather, on my father's side, he was in many wars as he was a Air Force pilot in World War II. He was a fighter pilot, and in the Korean War, he was a bomber, and in Vietnam, he was an aircraft carrier, and he retired as a lieutenant colonel. But what's interesting is that when I was in South Korea, I went to the Korean War Museum, and over there, I ran into a volunteer Korean who spoke very good English and was helping me out a little bit, and it was quite an empty museum. So it was like a Tuesday afternoon, and so I was kind of had the museum to myself, and this wonderful man, do forget his name, sadly, he kind of gave me this private tour of some of the exhibits, which was great. And when I told him that my grandfather was in the Korean War as a bomber, he just said, thank you so much. Oh my gosh, it was amazing. You know, you guys did such an amazing job for us and really helped us. And he told me when he was a kid, it was during the Korean War. He was much older. And he was just a young one, probably like 6 or 7, if I remember right. And back then, the MREs that our military had chocolate in it. And when the Incheon invasion came into Korea and General Douglas MacArthur and all the troops came on, a lot of the GIs would give out chocolates to the kids. And he was one of them. And so it was really touching. It was really wonderful to have that story of some of our GIs and what they've done for others as well as for us. And so I kind of wanted to give a little bit of a tribute to those during the Korean War, because it's also considered the Forgotten War. We tend to forget about that. And I lived in South Korea for a couple of years, and it was quite amazing when I would tell people, you know, just about my grandfather, or just the little things I knew, and just how grateful they were, and so how grateful we should be. So here we go.
3: Good evening, America. Tonight, eyes turn to the Far East. In a land known as the Morning Calm, the silence has been broken. President Truman assures the free world, this is not a war. It is a police action. A necessary defense of liberty south of the 38th parallel. Our boys will be home.

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That's what they always say. But the radio doesn't show you the ice.

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North into the throat of the dragon. They call it a police action. We call it the Frozen Hell.

0: right. That was Hillbilly Fire, Veterans Anthem. Before that, we had The Forgotten War by Wendell Mobley. And to get that kicked off, we had The 38th Parallel with Tierra Kierig. We are heading to Grand Lake, and we're going to hear from world famous Russ Martin. No, maybe not.
1: Please get on down here, right here to Grand Lake. You know, we're having a Memorial Day parade, and I feel honored and privileged that the town would even ask me to MC this. We have a lot of lineup going on today. Today we'll have the Grand Lake Democrats, Grand County Republicans in the parade. We're going to have Heckert Memorial Jeep, and of course we will have Lonnie Young and who's the other guy in the parade today. So please come on down and honor the veterans who have died and done so much for this country, make events like today very possible.
2: Absolutely. It's a pleasure and an honor to be surrounded by so many vets up here in Grand County. One of the biggest parades probably in Colorado takes place right here along Grand Avenue. And I just feel so privileged to live up here and have such a great community just surrounded by support.
1: It is fun. This is the first of the three parades that Grand Lake has. They'll have the Memorial Day Parade. They'll have their Buffalo Days Parade, and of course their Constitution Wake Parade, and that's where I was asked to MC last year, and once again I'm here MCing this parade. And like once again, I want to give a shout out to Paul Stewart and Lonnie Young, who they'll be with the Grand Stewart, the Grand Marshal today, and having a great time.
2: Well, and I feel like probably Peter the Painter is probably kicking it off in his beautiful car.
1: Peter the Painter is going to be in the Heckert's Jeep.
2: Oh, which wonderful.
1: Is a staple of this. You know, I came up here in 2004, and that thing had been part of this county since you can remember. Peter the Painter, every now and then, if you have a business ever, you know that he gets on there and drives up and down and plays music and announces up-and-coming events like this parade.
2: Absolutely. Well, we are just so grateful to be down here in Grand Lake. It's an absolutely gorgeous day. Make sure you look out for that flyover we've got coming up after the parade at 11:48 to be exact, they're saying. So tune in and get down here to Grand Lake and watch a parade, join in the festivities. And we're going to send it back to you, DJ Moxie Maven.
0: Thanks so much, you guys. That sounds like such a wonderful time. Oh, my gosh. So if you all are interested in a Memorial Day parade, sounds like it's going to be a good time over in Grand Lake. Let's keep going on with the tunes, and let's help listen to some of our underwriters who help us keep the lights on.
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8: Hey, Grand County, this is Caitlin with the Middle Park Conservation District, bringing you the water report and the latest readings from the headwaters of the Colorado River. Today is Friday, May 22nd. The Colorado River near Kremling was at 519 CFS, and its temperature was 57 degrees Fahrenheit. The Fraser River below Crooker Creek was at 56 CFS, and the Williams Fork River below the reservoir was at 76 CFS. With a historically low snowpack, our reservoir levels are low. Lake Granby is at 65% full, Green Mountain Reservoir is only 34% full, and Williams Fork Reservoir is 52% full. Williams Fork remains closed to motorized recreation. Now let's take a look at Trans Mountain Diversion, water that is sent from the west side of the divide to the Front Range. As of today, May 22nd, the average diversion for Adams Tunnel at Grand Lake was 400 CFS. Moffat Tunnel at Winter Park was 131 CFS. 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Again, I'm Caitlin with the Middle Park Conservation District. Learn more about us at middleparkcd.com. Tune in to KFFR Public Affairs on Wednesday, July 1st and July 8th to hear conservationists and water users discuss this year's water resources. Thanks and have a fantastic Memorial Day weekend.
0: Thank you for doing a water report. Wow, they're pretty low. But it's going to be great to be able to hear throughout the year how the water levels are for not only for fishing, rafters, but also so we kind of know what's going on. That's a good thing. Let's move into some tunes that are a bit more about love and loss with our veterans.

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1: That was a beautiful cover of My Chemical Romance's song, The Ghost of You, by Scott Bradley's Postmodern Jukebox. I believe that was, I forgot the singer's name. Apologize. That's a beautiful song. And, you know, I really wanted to cover a lot of aspects of the fallen warriors and who they touch and how we connect with them. And so I felt that song was definitely needed. Ugh, made me teary-eyed. But let's move along to more amped jams and let's, you know, get into the warrior spirit yet again.

0: Hi, I'm Joe Royakers with Wealth Management Services, and I'm proud to be a legacy underwriter for the community radio since 2019.
1: It's time for the Grand County Fishing Report, week of May 18th, 2026. The weather has been a roller coaster ride this past week, but the fishing has not slowed down one bit. Lake trout action has remained hot and has been the star of the show. Expecting a busy weekend on the water, hope everyone has a fun, safe, fish-filled holiday weekend. Lake Granby, Stillwater Boat Ramp is open 6 a.m. to 8 p.m. Water temperature is in the low 50s. Lake trout fishing is hot. Target 40 to 70 foot depths with 3-inch natural colored tube jigs. Grand Lake, boat ramps are open 6 a.m. to 8 p.m. Fishing for all species is very good. Target the inlet areas along the edges of the moving water with silver and pink spoons or a brown woolly bugger for the fly anglers for a good action. Fraser River at Tabernash is flowing at 41 CFS. Good rainbow and brown trout action on coronamids and foamback emergers. Keep an eye out for those afternoon hatches and tie on that dry fly. That concludes today's report. Good luck out there, anglers. 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Learn more at fishingwithbernie.com.
2: Thank you, Fishing with Bernie. I think my microphone wasn't on before. Anyway, so we were listening to The Chosen Ones by Dream Evil. And I find it really interesting socially. We have this fascination to study war, and we have a lot of these films that really, in a sense, romanticize it, glorify it, and even show the deadly aspects of it and the traumas. And I think it's because there's just so much involved, so much emotion there. It's pride, it's aggression, it's sorrow, it's so many things in one. And to our fallen brethren and sisters, we appreciate all your sacrifice. This next song is actually going to go to my late uncle. He was a Top Gun, right? He was in the Air Force, Top Gun in the 90s. And sadly, he died in his A-10 Thunderbolt II. So he wasn't in conflict. It was a training exercise gone wrong. And sadly, he passed. So this is to you, Mr. Top Gun. He was quite charismatic. He was very Top Gun. He was very Tom Cruise in that sense. He had a motorcycle, Big Hog, and then he had the aviators, the leather jacket. And I didn't meet him much because he lived far away and obviously the military. He was in Colorado once and he boiled up in his motorcycle. He popped up to the front door. I answered the door and I was like five. I was pretty small. And I had never seen such a character before. And so he freaked me out. And so I ran into my room and blockaded the door, afraid of him. So sadly, I didn't get to connect with my uncle. But this is to you, Mr. Big Aviator.

I hope you enjoyed that, Uncle. That was a lot of fun. Interesting. Well, that was fun. I actually never saw Top Gun until a few years ago, and I went to Film on the Rocks at the Red Rocks Amphitheater, and, you know, they have massive speakers, and we're actually pretty close. I think we're on, like, row 7 or so, and when those speakers went, when the engines turned on and the whole place rumbled, it was so cool. So there's to you, Uncle the Aviator. I wanted to kind of take a little shift in mood, but don't worry, we're going to keep it pretty cool. I wanted to kind of talk about a lot of the PTSD. Let's just call it what it is. I think if you're an adult, you've heard of this. And it affects a lot of our current veterans. It affects those who have fallen as well, or affected those who have fallen as well. And it affects those around us. It shapes a lot of things. I was a caregiver for a wounded warrior for a couple of years, and I worked with, I lived in the hospital with this person and in the hospital barracks with them for a few months. And it was rough to see a lot of the wounded warriors and what they had to deal with. And of course, PTSD was always a thing. And it was really also a testament to those who overcame those terrors and those experiences and the loss

That is an incredibly powerful song, and if you haven't seen the music video, man, I highly suggest it. Five Finger Death Punch, Wrong Side of Heaven. They do a lot of songs that help bring homage to our fallen, our veteran, and our active duty. And they have such a powerful sound, too. So I hope you enjoyed the sound and the feels that gives you for sure. PTSD is real, and I really want to give tribute to those who are fighting the fight and are... You know, some days you're not winning, but some days you are. And so I definitely want to lift you up for the days that you're struggling, and I want to root you on for the days that you're overcoming. Hey, you are listening to Grand County Community Radio, broadcasting on KFFR Winter Park and KWTR Fraser. It is 10 o'clock on the dot. You know, if you want to actually do a request, you're welcome to. You can make a request by calling 970 726

0: 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That's 5337. 726-5337, 726-KFFR. And we're going to keep on rolling here. We have some really cool things coming up soon. I'm really excited about all the stuff that's happening, if I can find the right button. There it is.
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1: Well, on the next Public Affairs Wednesday, May 27 at 4:30 p.m., Sheena Darland from the Grand County Housing Authority joins us. 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They just had the ribbon cutting, I believe it was on Saturday. That's Public Affairs for Grand County every Wednesday at 4:30 p.m. on KFFR and KDWTR. Wow, small world. Sheena Darland and I went to high school at West Grand in Kremlin. She was in my sister's class, actually. Quite crazy. She's great. So we're going to take a little turn, and we're going to go... Don't worry, we'll get to World War II, but we're going to get to the Vietnam War. Wow, such a crazy time. But I think Robin Williams can help us with that.
2: Good morning, Vietnam! Hey, this is not a test. This is rock and roll. Time...

0: was Rooster by Alice in Chains. And before that, we had a little Robin Williams from Good Morning Vietnam. I really wanted to bring homage to those who served in the Vietnam War, many of those still living and many fallen, and many passed since. And I really want to give homage to those who were drafted, those who volunteered, and those who served. It was definitely a messy time in history, and I wasn't alive at that point, but my mother was, and she was, you know, she'd tell me lots of things, and my family, and who had served as well. And it was interesting because I went to Vietnam, to Ho Chi Minh. I had a friend there, and we went to the tunnels, the Vietnam, Viet Cong tunnels, and really toured around the area. And it was interesting because I was the only American in the group, which was a little awkward, not going to lie. But it was interesting because we're walking around in these, you know, above the tunnels, technically on the ground. And, you know, tour guide's telling us all these things, and it's fascinating and also sad. And he said that, you know, this whole forest is really young. And I asked him, I was like, tell me more. And he mentioned that the entire forest didn't exist during the war. It was obliterated. It was just empty ground. And it reminded me of when I went to Gallipoli in Turkey. And that was during World War I, the trenches. And similar aspects, you know, different forests, different land, of course, but it was desolated. And it was just kind of eye-opening to, you know, the realities of things. And so just want to give big homage to the U.S. troops that did those things for our country. And I think a lot of anger that happens during times of struggle and conflict, even now, directing your anger towards those who are serving is not fruitful nor valid, in my opinion. Take that towards D.C. So that's my little spiel. All right, moving on. Let's bring in some more classic rock because I feel like that's definitely a big part of our, at least modern history when it comes to soldiers and the military and Memorial Day.
1: What we've got here is failure to communicate. Some men you just can't reach. So you get what we had here last week, which is the way he wants it. Well, he gets it. I don't like it.

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Wow, that was quite a very good cover. Wow. That was, oh my goodness, Isla Chan. No, that was not Isla Chan. What am I thinking? I apologize. That, my thing's just not activating. Okay. Well, first we had Guns N' Roses with their song Civil War. And then we have they gave Some Gave All by Freedom Road Nation. There it is. Apologize. That was quite a powerful cover by, gosh, I'm so sorry. I'm like blanking on the name. Billy Ray Cyrus. There it is. Yeah, that was a beautiful, beautiful homage to our fallen warriors out there. And, but let's keep rolling with the tunes. Here we got, actually a instrumental band, but it's going to be with actually the lead singer from Sabaton. And again, another powerful song to bring homage to those who have fallen today here on Memorial Day. And big shout out to Grand Lake, who are doing Memorial Day weekend parade. If you're out there, hello. If you're not, might be missing out. And so I know I am, but that's all right. We got World Famous over there announcing with the parade today, which is pretty great. And DJ Diddle's on site. We just did a break in and it sounded pretty cool. So, but I hope that the rest of your day is going to be great. I know barbecues are out. It's time to be with friends and family and enjoy the life we have. All in thanks of those who have served. So let's keep going with some great tunes.

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1: Anderson,
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5: It's going to be loads of fun. I'm excited about that. I'm going to take a little shift as we kind of start wrapping down our show, getting ready for DJ Stetson at 11. This one's called Soldier of Heaven, and the reason why I'm setting you up for this, it's about World War One again. It's such an impactful war worldwide that we don't quite realize how it continues to affect us today. We tend to focus a bit on World War Two, which, you know, plenty there, of course, but wanted to bring this in because it's about the Alps in Europe, where most, or I should say, some of the big parts of the war happened, and it tells the story of those brave soldiers who froze to death. Not to be too morbid, but to say that there are remains and bodies that are still out there missing. We just don't know where they are, and these are two of the soldiers that don't make it home.

0: was Breaking Benjamin, Unknown Soldier, and before that we had Soldier of Heaven with Sabaton again. And then prior to that, I think I forgot to mention, Green Day with The Forgotten. If you're just tuning in, hey, this is DJ Moxie Maven with The Full Body Experience. We're honoring our fallen brethren and sisters for this Memorial Day. And we're honoring the current veterans and active duty that are out there today. Thanks for your service. We appreciate you. 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And we're going to take a little turn to some messaging, and then we're going to get to the future.
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0: I'm so excited for that. I'm not going to lie. June 10, let's go. We're going to move a little bit into the future here. What's coming? Give homage to Ozzy Osbourne as well here. We're going to be listening to a song that they created about, it's a fictional story about a guy who travels into the future, sees the apocalypse, travels back in time to warn us, but he comes back basically like an Iron Man, a robot, and everyone persecutes him and doesn't listen to his warnings, and so he takes revenge, and he creates the apocalypse he was trying to prevent. I think there's a message there for all of us.

That was, of course, Iron Man by Black Sabbath. Quite an interesting story. I didn't actually know the origin of that story until I did a little research into it. Curious if Iron Man was something within this story we've been telling today. So, hey, I'm DJ Moxie Maven. We have DJ Stetson in the house. So he's going to be taking over here in around the 11 o'clock hour. I'm going to leave you with a song today here on Memorial Day. With the Full Body Experience, we experience everything from power and rage to sadness and sorrow to joy and happiness

been a good Memorial Day morning to you. It's 9 minutes after 11 o'clock. That's mountain time here in Fraser, Colorado. You're listening to the Monday Session. It's good to be back with you. And I hope you're all just enjoying this fine sunny day, at least so far here in Fraser. And let's get right to the show because I'm always a little late getting started. So let's get the show on the road.

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0: That's Rodney Crowell doing Neil Young's Mr. Soul. And before that, the great Ray Wiley Hubbard with Naturally Wild. And Wilco before that with Hotel Arizona. Joel Plaskett preceded Wilco with Every Time You Leave. And then a group that wasn't together very long. I think they got together somewhere around, 2006 or so, out of New York City. Had that kind of rock and roll sound that really makes you get up and wanna move about. The group's called The Virgins, and we listened to Prima Materia, and we've got a little bit more of them coming up a little bit later. I just like the sound, and we started today's show with kind of a classical guitarist out of Canada by the name of Jesse Cook, and we listened to a cut called That's Right. So this is the Monday session, 11:32. We'll be back after these messages.
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0: It's 63 degrees here in Fraser, Colorado, a very comfortable day. We've got partly sunny skies, and so just a really fine Memorial Day. You're listening to the Monday session. Let's get back to the music. Here's Blue Oyster Cult.

0: Hi, this is Maria Chavez, the Queen of the Blues, inviting you to the 24th annual Blues from the Top Festival on June 26th, 27th, and 28th at the Rendezvous Event Center in Winter Park. 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

That's a new release from the Purist Band, a band that I believe is out of Perth, Australia, and again, just released, called Avon Valley. Before that, a little tribute to George Harrison there by the group They Might Be Giants, with the fun tune Savoy Truffle. And before that, Blind Faith with Sea of Joy. You certainly could tell those distinctive voice of Stevie Winwood. Jackson Browne before that with Barricades of Heaven, and started that half hour music with Blue Oyster Cult. It is 12 noon Mountain Time, and you're listening to KFFR Winter Park at 88.3 FM and KWTR Fraser at 89.1 FM. 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
1: All right, next up on the Monday session, I'm going to play a set of music that kind of takes a little bit of listening and hearing to pull out its value. You're familiar with that kind of music where you can't decide whether it's music or noise, but whenever I come across tunes like that, I try to just kind of hear the goodness out of the tunes. But I'm going to take a chance here and do a set and hope that you all can pull the good out of this, because every one of these tunes has an appealing sound to it. You just have to hear it. So we're gonna start this set with a new release from a group called Robber Robber. Here's Avalanche Sound Effect.

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0: That's off a brand new release called Singing to an Empty Chair. The band's called The Rat Boys, and they're out of the Chicago area. And that tune was called What's Right. Before that, Canadian rocker Daniel Romano with cut off his 2024 release called Too Hot to Sleep. We heard You Can Steal My Kiss. And before that, the front man of the band that we've been listening to a few times today, the band out of New York City called The Virgins, Donald Cumming is the front man of that band, and he put out a solo album back in 2016. And we listened to Game of the Heart. And then The Virgins before that with 1 Week of Danger. And then we started that half hour of music with what I called experimental set. We ended with Squid with House Plants. Before that, Geese with 2122, and started that half hour music with Robber Robber with Avalanche Sound Effect. All right, 12:30, right on the nose, and we'll be back after hearing from our underwriters.
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0: On the next Public Affairs, Wednesday, May 27th at 4:30 p.m., Sheena Darlin from the Grand County Housing Authority joins us. We'll break down what the Housing Authority does and how it partners with local organizations and developers to expand affordable housing across the county. We'll also learn more about the new Space to Create affordable housing project in Grand Lake. That's Public Affairs for Grand County every Wednesday at 4:30 p.m. on KFFR and KWTR. 12:34 p.m. Mountain Time. This is the Monday session. back to the music.

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1: Hi, I'm Monica Anderson with Keller Williams Top of the Rockies, and I'm proud to be a legacy underwriter for Community Radio since 2020.

That's Shunned at a Funeral with Rattle the Bones, a new release. The release is called Mariah. Before that, Alejandro Escovedo with Smoke. The $2 Pistols before that with Getting Gone. And then before that, another New York City group back around 2006, 7, 8, somewhere around there. Didn't last very long. Called the Freelance Whales. And we listened to a Spitting Image. Alison Russell before that with Persephone. And started that half hour of music with, I think her, they call themselves the Weather Station. The front gal is a very talented songwriter and piano player. I think her name is Tamara Lindemann out of Canada. So that was the Weather Station. We heard Only the Truth. It is 1 o'clock p.m. right on the nose. That's Mountain Time. You're listening to KFFR. In the Monday session, that does it for us today. I'll see you next Monday. Everybody have a great week, and be safe, and pray for peace. I'm going to leave you with a favorite bar group of mine called the Old 97s. Here's Roller Skate Skinny.

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1: Hey there, Grand County. This is JP from Grand County Weather giving you your forecast for Monday, May 25th. Sunny skies this morning will become partly to mostly cloudy in the afternoon as another round of showers and storms is forecasted to form this afternoon, with just a little bit higher of chances of some actual impacts occurring as compared to yesterday. Clearing will be occurring overnight, at least in terms of showers, but some clouds will be sticking around overnight, which will keep us a little bit more mild into tomorrow morning, and we will be seeing quite a bit of a tick up in moisture going into tomorrow, with some moderate to heavy rainfall, gusty outflow winds, some rumbles of thunder, as well as a slight non-zero chance of some small hail moving through. These showers and storms will eventually dissipate going into the early morning hours of Wednesday, and we will see a continuation of those afternoon showers and storms going into Wednesday as well. This is all just part of the next week where basically every single afternoon we will see a chance of afternoon showers and storms, which we will take. We will take as much moisture as we can get at this point because we are still trying to dig ourselves out of quite of a hole when it comes to drought conditions. For more specifics and more information, always check out my Facebook page, though, Grand County Weather, or you can tune into my show every Sunday from 3 to 5 p.m.

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1: You know,
0: it is about 1:28 here in the KFFR studios. My name is Tony. You're listening to The Tony Show. I'm going to start off brewing with a little Allman Brothers. It is Memorial Day weekend. Today is Memorial Day. Make sure you pass on to a loved one what Memorial Day is all about, the reason why we're outside enjoying this absolutely stunning, beautiful day here in the Fraser Valley. Let's enjoy this little ditty.

0: the Allman Brothers with a live version of Jessica off of Second Set. Man, that's a smoker. KFFR, KWTR. My name is Tony. This is the Tony Show. It's 1:42 here in the studio. Let's check on some of this weather. This gorgeous weather on Memorial Day today. Make sure you take some time to let your family know why we do celebrate Memorial Day, and we do want to take time to think about the men and women who have been lost providing this great country with our freedoms.
1: Hey there, Grand County. This is JP from Grand County Weather giving you your forecast for Saturday, May 23rd. Other than a little bit of extra breeziness today with gusts of up to 35 to even 40 miles per hour possible through the afternoon and into the evening hours, as well as a slight chance of some drizzles or light showers this afternoon and evening as well, it is a beautiful start to the holiday weekend. With temperatures going into the 50s and even into the 60s over the course of the day today, we will be seeing very pleasant conditions as well as pretty low chances of showers, so it will be a beautiful day to get out there and enjoy some outdoor activities before temperatures start to rise just a little bit more, as well as those chances of precipitation also rise a little bit more going into tomorrow and even into Monday. So today we're just looking at maybe a chance of a drizzle or light shower in the afternoon, but tomorrow we could be seeing some decent storms, maybe some moderate rates of precipitation, as well as some rumbles of thunder and gusty outflow winds, which will increase in likelihood going into Monday as well. Going into next week, we will continue a nice pattern of afternoon showers and storms, which will likely continue through the end of May and even into early June, possibly. But as of right now, it looks pretty likely that this will be an extended pattern of afternoon showers and storms. For the latest information and the latest forecast information, always check out my Facebook page, Grand County Weather, or you can tune into my show every Sunday from 3 to 5 p.m.
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0: Good afternoon, everybody. Thanks for hanging out today. You're listening to KWTR, KFFR, Winter Park and Fraser, respectively. My name is Tony. This is The Tony Show. It is Memorial Day 2026. Make sure you take the time to bow your head or maybe explain to somebody what Memorial Day is all about our fallen soldiers who helped give us the best freedoms in the world and the greatest country in the world. This next song is Goose.

Eighth grade and unders. Sorry about that, everybody. You're listening to KWTR, KFFR radio here. And in the studio, it is 1:54 on Memorial Day, 2026. Hope everybody's enjoying this stunning, stunning day. It is beautiful outside. Always a balmy 72 here in the studio. A little breezy outside. Just drove back from Steamboat. Had a wonderful time with the family. Like to thank my lovely family for such a great weekend. Had some other lacrosse friends up there. We had a good old time. Teams did pretty well. My daughter's team went 2-1. They ended up second in the tourney. And she played great. Nice work, JoJo. We're going to go ahead and move forward with a little Eric Clapton. Enjoy.

Hope you're hanging outside. Hope you're listening to us. We're going to get into a little Skinnered here shortly. Thanks for hanging out with us. Really appreciate you. Again, my name is Tony. This is The Tony Show. It's 1:58 here in the studios. You're listening to volunteer-powered KFFR Winter Park and KWTR Fraser. If you want to be a DJ or a volunteer, please complete the form at KFFR.org, located at the bottom of every page. That was just Eric Clapton with They Call Me the Breeze. Before that was Goose with Arcadia, and before that was a smoker of an Allman Brothers Live, Jessica. I think you know who that goes out to. Hello, babe. Let's get a couple KFFR spots over here.

0: right, everybody. A little Leonard Skinner for you. Tuesday's gone. It's 2:06 here in the KFFR studios. I hope you're enjoying this gorgeous day. It is Memorial Day 2026. Give yourself a little time today. Bow your heads. Thank you to the men and women who made this country so great, sacrificing themselves for all of us.
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0: A beautiful day here in the Fraser Valley. Memorial Day 2026, everybody. Hope you're outside enjoying the stunning weather. We just got back as a family from Steamboat. Had a lovely time. I hope everybody had a great weekend. I hope you keep on enjoying it today. Keep riding with us. My name is Tony. This is The Tony Show. And I am shaking out some cobwebs today. Let's rock and roll.

Hello, everybody. The time is 2:12 here in the KFFR studios. That was just Frank Zappa with Doreen. We're going to get into a little Vince Gill with Liza Jane. Thanks for hanging out. My name is Tony. You're listening to The Tony Show here at KFFR and KWTR.

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afternoon, everybody. Thanks for hanging out right now. You're listening to KFFR and KWTR, Winter Park and Fraser, respectfully. You're listening to Move On Up by Curtis Mayfield. You're also listening to The Tony Show. My name is Tony. It's 2:23 here in the KFFR studios. It is Memorial Day 2026. I really hope everybody's enjoying this beautiful day. Get out and hike. Go hang out on the deck with friends. Enjoy this lovely day here in the lovely Fraser.

That was Move On Up by Curtis Mayfield. Before that, we had Vince Gill with Liza Jane. Before that was Frank Zappa with Doreen. And Lynyrd Skynyrd, Tuesday's Gone. 2:24 here in the studios. It's Memorial Day. I hope everybody's enjoying their Monday. The weekend's going into extras.

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6: 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We are in extra innings for the weekend. It is Memorial Day 2026. I hope everybody's outside enjoying this day, enjoying us. This is the Tony Show. My name is Tony. I'm in for GR. I hope he's having a good day. Today is just a great day to remember the sacrifices our country has made and the people who made the sacrifices to make our country a great one. If you get a chance, explain that to your kids today. Pass that down. We're going to go right into a little Robert Palmer.

2:37 here at the KFFR studios. That was Robert Plant covering Spanish Moon. We're going to get into a little rock disco now. This is Van Halen.

Thanks for hanging out, everybody. Today it's 2:40 here in the KFFR studios. You're listening to The Tony Show. My name is Tony. That was Van Halen with their little disco rock ditty cover of Dancing in the Streets. We are in extra innings of the weekend. I hope everybody's enjoying. Let's get some Happy Jerry notes for a couple.

0: That's the Grateful Dead with Touch of Grey. Thanks for hanging out today. We are in extra innings of the weekend. This is the Tony Show. You're listening to me, Tony. And that was Grateful Dead with just a great one. Let's get back into some Grateful Dead here momentarily. But first, let's hear a little bit from our underwriters.
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0: Thanks a lot for hanging out, everybody. You're listening to The Tony Show here. My name is Tony at KFFR. And KWTR, Winter Park, and Fraser, respectively. We're in extra innings for the weekend. It is Memorial Day 2026. I want to give a shout-out to all my pals out there that are listening. Thanks for hanging out today. It's 2:49 here in the KFFR studios. I hope you're enjoying this outdoors. I hope you are on a deck somewhere. I hope you are walking in the woods. I hope you're on a bike. I hope you're sleeping if you're tired. Take a few minutes, take a nap. Why not? I want to stick with the Grateful Dead here, but we're going to get a little more sultry. This is the Grateful Dead with West LA Fade Away. Enjoy.

Good afternoon, everybody. It's 2:55 here in the KFFR studios. It is Memorial Day 2026. Thanks for hanging out with the Tony Show. My name is Tony. In the KFFR and KWTR studios, it's 2:56. It is Memorial Day. Let's go a little 80s for a couple.

0: That's Level 42 with Something About You. Again, we're in Extras. It is Memorial Day 2026. I want to thank everybody for hanging out today on this beautiful day. It's 3 o'clock here in the KFFR studios, KFFR and KWTR. 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That was just Level 42, Something About You. Before that, we had a sultry, sultry Grateful Dead tune, West L.A. Fadeaway. Love it. Before that, we had some little Happy Jerry notes with Touch of Grey. Great song. I don't know why, but that's just one of my favorite little Happy Jerry notes song out there. Excuse me. The other one I really dig is when he guests and sits in on the Bruce Hornsby song, Across the River, which is a lovely, lovely gospel tune. Check it out if you can. And what did we have before that? We had a little Van Halen, a little disco. A little Van Halen disco with Dancing in the Streets. I'm covering that song. That's a great cover. It's bouncy, fun. Let's get into some spots here.
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0: KFFR is hosting a Blue Spruce show this Thursday at 4 p.m. right here in the KFFR studio. Yours truly will be asking some questions for Drew Dvorak. 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

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You're listening to the Tony Show here at KFFR and KWTR. It is 3:04 in the studios. We are in extra innings for the weekend. It is Monday. It is Memorial Day 2026. I really hope everybody's enjoying their day. I am enjoying my day here playing some tunes for you. We're going to stay in the 80s for one more song, and then the next song after that, I would love to play a guy who generally a punchline to jokes. He was definitely made fun of or laughing with on The Fresh Prince of Bel-Air, and you'll see who that is. But first, we're going to stay with the 80s for just a moment, just one more song. This is Sweet Freedom by Michael McDonald. Enjoy.

Thanks for hanging out, everybody. It is 3:11 here in the KFFR studios. We are in the weekend's extra innings. I hope you're enjoying this beautiful day. Had a great weekend with the family. It's Memorial Day 2026, which also means welcome to summer. This is the Tony Show. My name is Tony. And I'm sitting in for GR. I hope he's doing well, having a good Memorial Day. As all the folks here at KFFR. And all my friends in the Fraser Valley.

Up next, we got some Tom Jones. That's right, you heard me properly, Tom Jones. And I'll tell you, before you think, oh, that guy's a joke, well, he used to have a variety show. I saw him stand on stage toe-to-toe with Janis Joplin and sing a Janis tune, and it was pretty spectacular. Let's go ahead and hear that. Mm-hmm. 312 in the KFFR studios. This is Tom Jones. You need love like I do.

0: 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You're listening to The Tony Show. My name is Tony. Let's check out what some underwriters are up to.
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0: 3:17 here in the KFFR studios. My name is Tony. This is The Tony Show. I'm sitting in for GR today, who is on vacation, as I hope the rest of you are right now in extra innings of the weekend. It is Memorial Day 2026, which also welcomes us to the summer. So let's welcome summer today. It's a beautiful day. Get out on the deck, have some friends over, your favorite beverage, whatever it takes. And that was Tom Jones, You Need Love Like I Do. Tom Jones rips, I'm telling you. Make all the jokes you want about him. That guy is fantabulous. And if you get a chance, get on that little internet machine of yours and go ahead and look up Tom Jones, Janis Joplin. It's pretty amazing. Again, it's 3:18 here in the KFFR and KWTR studios. This is The Tony Show. My name is Tony. I'm having a blast here today. Let's go ahead and move forward with a little bit more Eric Clapton.

3:23 here in the KFFR studios. Eric Clapton with Bad Love. Before that was Tom Jones, You Need Love Like I Do. Before that was Sweet Freedom by Michael McDonald.

0: That's Marvin Gaye with Got to Give It Up. What a great tune. Nice work, Marvin. Love Marvin Gaye. I don't know how many of you out there have ever seen on the interwebs, Marvin Gaye has the greatest rendition of the national anthem that you've never heard. I'll put it up against Whitney Houston. I will do that. It is absolutely amazing. It's a completely funky version of the national anthem. And if you haven't seen it, he performs it at the 1983 All-Star Game in Los Angeles. And as he's singing it, the people are so blown away by how different it is. They're like almost they're smiling, laughing. They're kind of beating their head to it. And it's really a sight to see. If you haven't seen it, I just showed it to a couple friends just a couple days ago, and I probably watch it at least 5 times a year. It is Marvin Gaye at his finest, and his rendition of the national anthem is something to behold. It is 3:30 here in the KFFR studios. You're listening to The Tony Show. My name is Tony. I want to thank you for joining me today. If you were expecting GR, my apologies. He's taken the day into extra innings as well. He is relaxing, hopefully. Hope you're doing well, GR. It is gorgeous out today. I hope you all are enjoying a gorgeous day. And I hope you're all with friends. I hope you're all smiling. I hope you're all enjoying a cocktail. And keep on doing what you do. And remember today, there's a couple of things going on today. One is, take some time to think about the people who put us in this position on Memorial Day to have to experience and to have such a great time in the greatest country in the world. They gave the ultimate sacrifice so we could do so. So let's do that. Also, it is the beginning of summer. And I missed Friday night. I was up in Steamboat. I missed Friday night down at the Rendezvous Center. I am looking forward to getting there on Thursdays. I'm looking forward to getting to Fraser on Tuesdays. I'm looking forward to music this summer. I am excited. It is that time of year to start getting excited about being outside again. And, well, for most people, you're generally outside. I don't ski, so I'm not outside a whole lot. But, yeah, let's have a great day. Let's keep going with the music. I'm having a ton of fun today. I really appreciate your time and hanging out here at The Tony Show. We're going to check into some underwriters. It is 3:32. Here in the KFFR and KWTR studios. Let's see what our underwriters are up to.
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0: It is 3:33 here in the KFFR studios. Make a wish. The next DJ coming in is DJ Ali B. She is fun. We're going to check her out. She's coming in at 4. I'll be here until then. I want to thank GR for letting me sit in here. I want to thank everybody at KFFR. You know, one of the things I like doing now when I'm listening to KFFR at home, I enjoy hearing songs that I really like and hear for the first time. And I get on one of those apps and I push a button and it tells me what song it is. And then it makes a list. So one of these days I'm going to come in, I'm going to dedicate a show to all of the DJs here at KFFR and KWTR and play the music that I've heard from them that, if you haven't heard it, it's new to you. So let's enjoy some more music. This is Blues Image with Ride Captain Ride. Everybody, please enjoy the day. Be safe. Have fun. We are in extra innings of the weekend, and I really appreciate you guys joining in here today. Again, this is Blues Image with Ride Captain Ride.

That is 3:45 in the KFFR studios, KWTR. James Brown smoking it up there. People, get up and drive yo funky soul. Before that, we had Blues Image with Ride, Captain Ride. Before that, we had Marvin Gaye with Got to Give It Up.

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0: This is Stevie Wonder. He's a Mr. Know-It-All. Coming up soon at 4 p.m., it's DJ Ali B.

Stevie Wonder on the gospel train there. He's a Mr. Know-It-All off of the incredible album of Inner Visions. I want to stick around here.

Good afternoon, Fraser Valley. This is the Ali B Show here on KFFR and KWTR. It is straight up 4 o'clock here in the Fraser Valley. It is May 25th, 2026. And this year, May 25th, is Memorial Day. So I want to wish each and every one of you out there a happy, but I don't know why we call it happy because it's a very solemn day, Memorial Day. Can you tell I just rolled into town? You're listening to KFFA Winter Park and KWTR Fraser. This is Grand County Community Radio. And I have, of course, a theme for you, as I always do. And you might have a little guess of what it's going to be because of that song. But it's actually going to be a little Memorial Day jambalaya. It's currently about 55 degrees outside. It started raining when I walked into the studio. We're, of course, going to talk about the weather coming up in the show, but it looks like it might be a little bit wet this week, which if you tune in all the time, you know what I'm going to say. We need it. Everyone says it. We need it because, well, we do. Today's theme on the LAB show is going to be a Memorial Day jambalaya for you. So I'm going to be doing songs about America, songs that you probably hear in a backyard barbecue, and songs about cars, because yesterday was the whatever it's running of, I could look it up, or you can too, of the Indianapolis 500. So we're doing a little mix of everything today. It's a little stirred pot of Memorial Day songs, themes. Just we're rolling through Memorial Day weekend. Started with Peter, Paul, and Mary. This land is your land. Now I'm going for America with something I think you would hear at a backyard barbecue.

0: Pascar because we're doing Indy 500. We're doing America. We're doing Backyard Barbecuing. We've got it all here today on the Addie B Show. And I hope you're having a wonderful and safe, of course, holiday weekend. I hope you didn't have to work too hard. I hope you're getting to enjoy yourself. And again, I hope you are being safe and lovely and polite, of course, to everyone that is working. If, let's say, you're going to eat or grabbing a drink or buying some equipment, please make sure we use our P's and Q's with everyone. But it is nice that it is a lovely holiday weekend. I did hear the concert in the park on Saturday was fabulous. So thanks to the Chamber, the town of Winter Park, for putting that on. And yeah, even though it's a little bit cold and rainy right now, it was a wonderful weekend. And we'll, like I said, see what is to come with the weather this week. But Memorial Day, as you know, marks the unofficial start of summer. So here we go.
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That's fun, fun, fun. The Beach Boys. Before that, Neil Diamond, America. And I don't even remember if I said the other songs that I played before. My brain must have skipped a beat. Tracy Chapman, Fast Car, and John Mellencamp, R-O-C-K in the USA, because we are doing a Memorial Day jambalaya here on the Ali B Show. We're talking cars because of the Indy 500. We're talking backyard barbecue songs because a lot of you might be backyard barbecuing. And songs about America because, well, it's Memorial Day weekend, and I can't think of anything better than giving a big old thank you for everyone who risked their lives for you and I.

0: I kind of feel with my theme today, I could just solely play Bruce Springsteen and John Mellencamp and just cover all the things. They're good soul American, you know, salt of the earth kind of singers on my Memorial Day jambalaya theme today. That was Bruce Springsteen with Glory Days, and before that, John Mellencamp with Pink Houses. You've already heard one other John Mellencamp song, and probably expect to hear a couple more, would be my guess.
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And if you are an Indy 500 driver, you also cannot drive 55, at least not on the track, or you're probably going to cause a lot of accidents, because I just don't think it would be safe to go that slow. We're doing a Memorial Day jambalaya today. We got songs about cars and driving, because the Indy 500 is always on Memorial Day weekend on Sunday. We're doing just good old American songs because it's Memorial Day, and backyard barbecue songs, which kind of those two tie together, I'm finding, because it's Memorial Day, and so we should be celebrating it. But let's also talk about the upcoming weather. So when I walked inside, it was raining. I don't know if it still is or not, but it's looking like lots of rain in our forecast. We have tomorrow, which is Tuesday. So remember, tomorrow's Tuesday, even though you might not have worked today. High of 59, thunderstorms. Wednesday, high of 57, thunderstorms. Thursday, high of 65, p.m., thunderstorms. Friday, high of 66, p.m., thunderstorms. Saturday, high of 60, partly cloudy, not looking like thunderstorms, but bring them back Sunday, Monday, Tuesday, and Wednesday. So as of right now, it's looking like we're going to get some rain every day. It doesn't look like, at least in the Fraser Valley, that we're going to get below freezing. So that might be good if you decided to plant anything this weekend. It's only getting into like 38, 36 maybe. So not bad. But lots of water coming. So if you haven't planted anything, maybe now is the time.

0: Ah, Bob Seger, old time rock and roll. And before that, Grand Funk Railroad, We're an American Band. And we are talking everything Memorial Day this weekend, songs that reference America, backyard barbecues, cars for all. I think there was also a NASCAR race too, but I'm from Indiana, so there's only one race that I know of. So sorry. Fraser Valley Community Media would like to thank our legacy underwriters. These businesses have been vital to our operations for three or more years.
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0: If you were listening a little bit ago, I said I could probably do an entire show of just Bruce Springsteen and John Mellencamp, and here I am again playing yet another Bruce Springsteen song, and I don't even know if it'll be the last today. That was Born in the USA, and before that, The Cars with Drive, as we're doing everything Memorial Day themed here today on the Ally B Show. And as always, I super duper thank you for tuning in. Kind of doing a little mix today. Songs about cars and or racing. Backyard barbecue kind of songs. Trying to focus those songs to be sort of American, Americana. And so, we're just rolling on through. I hope you're having a wonderful Memorial Day weekend. I do hope you got some downtime. Or maybe if you had to work today, you're going to get some downtime a different day this week. So my fingers are crossed for you. It's 4:57 p.m. here in the Fraser Valley. It is May 25th, 2026. It is Memorial Day here in the Fraser Valley. And if you're in here, if you're here from out of town, I hope maybe you got an opportunity to go to the free concert. I heard it was great. And getting over to the resort because that opened. And as you've heard, we are summer, what is it? Summer is sooner. Something like
1: 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Swim in the water. It's cold out there.
0: KFFR is hosting a Blue Spruce show this Thursday at 4 p.m. right here in the KFFR studio. Not a Blue Spruce member? 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

0: If you had a backyard barbecue and that was not played, you need to go back and do it again. Fire up the grill one more time and play Sweet Caroline by Neil Diamond. Before that, Tom Petty and the Heartbreakers with American Girl. And we are just doing all things Memorial Day themed on the Ally B Show. Thanks for tuning in. Make sure you tune in next week and the following week. We're doing our annual fundraiser and my show, both a show Monday and then the following Monday, are sponsored by two amazing companies. And so be sure to tune in and be sure to have your credit cards ready. Because again, they're going to be fundraising shows for KFFR so we can stay up and running and play these great songs like Sweet Caroline for you and give you community updates and let you know what all is going on in the county.
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0: John Denver. Thank God I'm a country boy. Before that, Lynyrd Skynyrd with Sweet Home Alabama. We're talking America, barbecuing, cars. We're doing everything Memorial Day themed on the Ali B Show here on KFFR and KWTR.
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1: That's freezing, Grandpa.
2: Really did a number on my tomato plants.
1: I heard it got up to 98 in the shade in 1969.
2: That's right, child. It's 98 and 69. Hot enough to fry an egg on the sidewalk, but we didn't have sidewalks in those days.
1: How did you fry eggs in those days, Grandpa?
2: We just set up a cast iron skillet in the street.
1: Grandpa, has Fraser always been funky?
2: Since day one, sweetheart. And Fraser's funkier than ever.
1: You can say that again.
2: Fraser's funkier than ever. Now run along, child.
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We're fighting for our rights party on this Memorial Day weekend. As the Beastie Boys. And before that, little Miley Cyrus party in the USA. As always, I thank you for tuning in to the Ally B Show and to KFFR and KWTR. As I said, be sure to tune in next Monday. I'm excited. I'm going to have Scott Mahoney from Colorado Adventure Rafting Adventures. I need to know the official name of his company before he comes on because he's amazing. And I'm going to have Lady Abigail on my show with me as well. So be sure to tune in. And like I said, be sure to have your credit cards ready because we'll send you to the website so we can keep KFFR spinning. We're to 10 years. Can you believe it? We are to 10 years. So that is awesome and amazing. I can't even believe it. I've been here 8.5 and wish I had started 1.5 years earlier. But that's all right. This is wonderful and great. And I hope you had a safe and wonderful Memorial Day weekend. I'm going to close up with one of my absolute favorites, America the Beautiful by Ray Charles. So tune in next week. I already know the theme. You're probably already guessing what the theme might be. But tune in next week. I'm super stoked. KFFR is to 10 years, and we are here and ready to party. And as always, I'll catch you on the flip side.

I feel like quitting. Find somebody nice and kind. Then she can throw her arms around me. Yes, and change my worried mind. Because I love

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4: Hey there, Grand County. This is JP from Grand County Weather, giving you your forecast for Monday, May 25th. Sunny skies this morning will become partly to mostly cloudy in the afternoon as another round of showers and storms is forecasted to form this afternoon, with just a little bit higher of chances of some actual impacts occurring as compared to yesterday. Clearing will be occurring overnight, at least in terms of showers, but some clouds will be sticking around overnight, which will keep us a little bit more mild into tomorrow morning, and we will be seeing quite a bit of a tick up in moisture going into tomorrow, with some moderate to heavy rainfall, gusty outflow winds, some rumbles of thunder, as well as a slight non-zero chance of some small hail moving through. These showers and storms will eventually dissipate going into the early morning hours of Wednesday, and we will see a continuation of those afternoon showers and storms going into Wednesday as well. This is all just part of the next week, where basically every single afternoon we will see a chance of afternoon showers and storms, which we will take. We will take as much moisture as we can get at this point, because we are still trying to dig ourselves out of quite of a hole when it comes to drought conditions. For more specifics and more information, always check out my Facebook page, though, Grand County Weather, or you can tune into my show every Sunday from 3 to 5 p.m.
5: And good evening, late afternoon, whatever you want to call it, here at across the Fraser Valley, Grand County, points beyond. I'm your good pal, DJ Toma, getting ready to kick off this week's Memorial Day episode of World Beats. Be here for about 2.5 hours, whirling up as many different genres of music as I can, and for your listening pleasure, of course. Hope you have all had an opportunity to spend some time with family and friends and enjoy. Hopefully you got to enjoy an extra day off. I know not everybody did. And hopefully you got the opportunity to show respect and memory to all of our service people who we have lost over the years. That's the whole point of the Memorial Day holiday, obviously. And hopefully you had the opportunity to do both. Show some respect to our fallen service people and enjoy a little bit of extra time off. Hey, and by the way, if there's something you want to hear tonight, don't hesitate to reach out to me here directly at the studio at 970-726-5337. That's 970-726-KFFR. What do you say we just jump right into music with a little bit of Patti Smith?

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2: 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So look forward to an awesome bit of fundraising. There's all kinds of events going to be happening over the next few weeks. So be on the lookout for hearing more information about that. It's 5:48 here at KFFR and KWTR. I'm your good pal, DJ Toma. Got a little over 2 hours left with you this evening. And hey, here's a little Jethro Tull and their song, Bure.

So this is the, I have a couple of times a year that my oldest sister, Anne, who requests music, oh, she's one of my most loyal listeners, I will say that, and she is a regular requester of music, and a couple of times a year, I will play anything that she asks, today being one of them, Memorial Day, in honor of the men and women in uniform who have given the ultimate sacrifice. We salute each and every one of them on Memorial Day. So in their honor, there is requested from my sister Anne, Toby Keith, and American Soldier. It is 5:57 here at KFFR and KWTR. I'm your good pal, DJ

0: sound of Saturdays, but I think I'm almost there.
1: I got four walls up inside my mind. Got just four walls, yeah, but one I cannot find.